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1: Dans les dernières années, on va se le dire, la CAQ n'a pas été parfaite. 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
2: En fait, on dirait pas ça, mais on s'améliore.
3: Let me tell you something you already know. The world ain't all sunshine and rainbows. It's a very mean and nasty place, and I don't care how tough you are, it will beat you to your knees and keep you there permanently if you let it. You, me, or nobody is going to hit as hard as life. But it ain't about how hard you hit. It's about how hard you can get hit and keep moving forward, how much you can take and keep moving forward. That's how winning is done.
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5: 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Good morning, Quebec.